said, well, how much pee you want? I said, well, what does it come in? He said, quarter pee, half pee, or three-quarter pee. I said, well, you know, let me check with the brewmaster, because, you know, I think it got to be the whole pee.

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still trying to get out and work like everybody else, you know. 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Save your money, man. 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

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And right now, the item I listen to 90.7 FM. 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Keep it locked. 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
1: Welcome, people. It's Tuesday, New Music Tuesday. And I'm getting it in. I am your host. I go by Chuck Diesel. Yeah, it's a good time as always. Bringing you hits upon hits upon hits with New Music Tuesdays. We started off right there. That was Outside Within and The Voices Within. That was called Romance Me. Yeah. So I got an interesting show for us today. As always, all over the place. And it's an interesting week. Not too much hip hop. I always come up with something, but part of it is I had a busy weekend. I was in the streets this weekend and even got down to Pono. We'll talk about that as we get in. But we got new music. A few people came out with albums that we're going to touch on. And a few people got albums that are going to come out probably Friday and in the next couple of weeks that we always also going to reflect on. Yeah, so let's get into this music, though. I'm going to start off with Charlie XCX. New single, SS26. Man, people, buck up. It's Diesel. You ready to ride? I know you are. Let's go.

0: Now let's keep it moving. 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This song, she stole my man. Go ahead, Lizzo. Let's bring that back. I said one more time. Let's go, Lizzo.
1: Story time.
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1: 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But right now, I got Moses, Yofi, Trio. This one right here is called Nothing to Lose. Let's keep it moving. Oh, the technology is not working with me today. Here we go.

right there. That was definitely Neat Archives. Yeah. She's got a new album that's going to be dropping soon called Emotional Junglist. Yeah, she playing that jungle bounce. That song right there was called Vertical. Good times, good energy. Then Lizzo, like I said, dropped their album called Bitch. Yeah. I'm happy for Lizzo. She's back. She seems to be happy. A good Lizzo and good spirits is a good thing for us. She makes good music. You know, sometimes I've been critical of Lizzo because I think she's a talented young girl. And I wish she would just, you know, stop trying to share her body so much, you know. And she's done that. She's lost. She stopped sharing her body and she lost some. And I think she's feeling more confident about herself. So claps to the sister, you know. Insecurity is real. Insecurity is real. Doesn't matter how much money you have. Insecurity is real. These superstars kill themselves also because money ain't everything. Oh, give me it, and I'll show you the world. I'm very secure. I'll be poor and I'll be happy. Give me money and I'll fly. Yeah. But we're keeping it moving. I got good music and good energy. I just saw something that just came out recently. We got the artist. We know him as Prince. RIP, and he just dropped a new album. Yeah, a new album called Timeless. So, man, I definitely got to give up to the purple one. This is Prince, his new song with his new album called Stone. Let's continue. New Music Tuesday.

Next up, The Bat. I got Cherry. She just dropped a new album. This single's with Mariah the Scientist. Song right here is called Bottles and Lights. Let's keep it moving.

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0: So the song I just played for you right there, that was coming from Armani Armani, new artist. His album was called Paper Cut. The songs right there was called Mind Games. Yeah, people. So what I want to bring to the table is like, man, because I had a lot of fun. Like I told you, I was on Friday, I was out in Bruno getting down with speaking about the blues. I had a good time, good energy. I always get a lot of love in Bruno. Man, if you out there, if you stream it in the car, 99.4. Definitely FM, rock with your boy, rock with your boy. And then, you know, Sunday I was out representing the fan zone for the Prague Lions. And it was the first home game. We got four more left. Second game will be going down second week of July, July 11 to be exact. And man, it was just good energy. Your boy out there DJing, having fun. It's a very diverse crowd. Very diverse crowd. And it was good fun, good energy, and I just love bringing an entertainment to Praha streets. I miss it when I was doing the marathon. I used to be able to blare my speakers as loud as I wanted in the streets of Praha for the marathons that were going on. But they got different management, and then everything flipped. What can you do? What can you do? But what I can do for you guys right now is keep on with this good music. Who I got next up? I got Phoenix James. Came out with an EP called Teeth. Yeah, and this song right here is called Saliva. We moving and grooving. I got a little more time. It's Diesel. New Music Tuesdays.

Next up, here's Dreamer. I Zoma and Vada on my grind. Let's continue.

0: New Music Tuesday.
1: Yes, sir, people. Man, that song I played for you guys was called Candyland. That came from Natalia. Yeah, good music, good energy. And I want to reflect back on the set. We started off with Phoenix. I told you about his EP, Teeth. But Dreamer and Is I Ma and Vada, Quantum Entanglement. It's a good album. I had about two or three I could have played. I went on my grind, so definitely. And then that third one I played was Ama. She's self-titled album, Ama. Yeah, so man, it's just so much good music coming out. And I love it. That's the whole purpose of why Diesel does this New Music Tuesday, is to keep us in the flow, to keep us in the mix about what's going down. And then, yeah, like, so Lizzo. Yeah, so what? In the second hour, we're going to continue on. I got mostly R&B. I got some hip-hop. Oh, we're going to touch on Ninth Wonder, Jada, and S14H. Yeah, they put out an album that's pretty banging. Who else? You know, then I came across a little young man. I'm going to let him end the show out. I think he's about 10 years old, and just positive lyrics. You know, so much good anything. Young M.A., she got a new album. It's coming out. Gibbs. We're going to touch up. I got some Gibbs for us. You know, that Gary boy. Love him. But it's very interesting. This is going out to my basketball fans. It's crazy, yo. You know, right now, you might not be watching. Everybody's tuning in. We got the NHL. I think the World Championship. I don't know if that's still going on. I don't watch that because America and Canada don't have full teams, so I don't even pay attention to that. Let's see. But we have the NBA Championship going on. The New York Knicks versus the San Antonio Spurs. And people were so crazy about it because, you know, Donald Trump is from New York. And, you know, he's wasting all this money. He's talking about he needs all the security money, blah, blah, blah. But this fool, for some reason, is going to a Knicks game. Yeah, like it don't cost all this money to secure him to be safe in New York. And the Knicks, they were up 2-0. They beat San Antonio Spurs twice in San Antonio. And then they finally came home for the third game. Trump shows up and then they lose. Oh, my God, people. Oh, my God. If the Knicks lose the championship. Oh man, man. Only thing I was thinking about was Timberland pipe bombs. If you get the New York reference, they're gonna be mad. So this is why I watch. But we got a couple more songs before we close out the hour. I still got good music for them. But man, the Knicks had won like I think like 15, 16 games in a row. Then Trump showed up. Talk about karma, man. And like tomorrow they play the next game. If they lose again and go back to San Antonio, run the Trump will be hated in New York, and he's a New Yorker, so he loves his city. But they're gonna hate him because Knicks haven't won in like 40-50 years. So man, it's man. So I got two more songs. We're gonna do this Lick. He just put out an album EP called Lemon Scented. We'll play two songs. Let's start. And I'll see you on the second hour. All right. That's my food timer. It's time. Here we go. Lemon Scented.

21, so they go hard. Yeah, we back in the second hour. It's after 5 o'clock. New Music Tuesday. I'm your host, Chuck Diesel. We started off with a song right there with 21 Savage, Nathan Cano, French Montana, and the FIFA sound. So that was off the... It's very interesting. I haven't heard the whole album yet, but that was the single. They're dropping them slowly, the official FIFA World Cup 2026, because that's what time it is. You know, it's almost that time. The World Cup is here. It's just going to be so interesting how it's going to play out in America. Certain teams are playing in certain countries, because it's the Americas. It's for North America, so it's not just the United States. It's also games will be in Canada and Mexico. So, like, it's so interesting when the Americas do things. Like, it's basically like Canada, United States, and Mexico. Shit, that's bigger than Europe. You know, that's bigger than Europe. So it's very interesting. You know, a lot of traveling. It's like, if they do it in France, it's still small. But you know, if you got to go from Mexico to Canada, that's like a 6-hour flight. You know, so it's, I don't root that much, but it'll be interesting to see what the Americans do on. The women always usually do the damn thing. You know, the men, and I'm happy about it because the infrastructure is, I'm biased. Call me prejudiced. We Americans, we don't do well in football, soccer, because the average black American does not play the sport. We are interested in so many other sports, basketball, football, baseball, other things. But, you know, other things are coming up. We're coming to NASCAR. We're doing a little better in hockey. But, yeah, the soccer, football, it just doesn't... It's just not our cup of tea. But if they do some, it's a free sport. So if they did more infrastructure as far as bringing us along, man, it would do quite well. But, you know, it is what it is. So let's get into this music. I'm going to get back into like some more R&B pop. I got Tanisha. She's got a new single. It's called Too Easy. It's the second hour. Let's keep it moving. Let's

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This is Buckshot, the BDI MC, representing Duck Down. You heard right here, Chuck Diesel. You heard? The Ride.

0: Yes, y'all, man. Vince Staples right there. Vince Staples, he just dropped a new album. But first, we also did Tierra Whack. Just good music coming out, dropping. Let's see. Hold on. Let me cue that up. Computer, open up for your boy. Okay, there we go. So Tierra Whack just dropped an album called Wax Museum. Yeah, where are my instrumentals at? There you go. Yeah, she just dropped that album called Wax Museum. Yeah, Wax Museum. Okay, yeah, I figured. You know, song was wax paper. She always got bars and metaphors. But Vince Staples, I just played. He just put out an album called Cry Baby. The song was Big Bad Wolf. You gotta respect Vince. He's always innovating. He's funny. He's funny in interviews and in person. But overall, the cat be doing his thing. He be innovative and keeping the culture moving as far as how he markets his music. Because that's what I like. Because he's not just making music for us. He's making movies for movies. He's thinking about the big picture. He's trying to, you know, record sales and selling music isn't as profitable as it used to be, to my knowledge. You know, streaming has limited where people aren't buying the actual CDs. Those units used to cost money and used to make money for people. Nowadays, streaming, people aren't buying that physical disc. That's physical, you know. Everybody, I remember the girls, you know, that you buy a CD and that it would open up into like a 4-foot poster, you know, and people would just buy it for that material, a part of the music, you know. So good music still coming out. Oh, this one, Ninth Wonder, Jada and S14H just put out an album called Zenith. I'm feeling it. You know, Knife Wonder, Jada, how can you go wrong? How? You know? So we're going to start off the set. I'm a bang them over the head. We're going to do two of them. Yeah, how about that? So this one first, this one's called Big Deal. That's why I'm playing two, because the album is definitely a big deal. Let's go.
1: It's Sai here. And I'd like to welcome you all to another rendition of greatness. We got Jada here holding down the ones and twos. She in her bag of tricks. We got Saya here, you know what I do. I'm in my bag of tricks. Think we got us another one.

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Like I said, good album. Big deal right there. Now I got a new single from Toby Nwembe and Labyrinth. This one right here is called All or Nothing. Let's keep it moving. New Music Tuesdays. It's a hip hop. Oh, okay. I love it when it just doesn't want to play. Here, I said play. You go now.

Let's get one more in with Jada, Knife Wonder, yeah? And this one called, or is called, Golden Sound featuring MERS. Yeah, let's continue to ride. Let's go.

Alcohol and Dougie music, country coochie bouncing off the wall for real. Down on Harley's trouble brewing, couple nooses, drunk and clueless, bottles filled. Out of all the stuff we doing, function stupid, just another movie that we in. Stanley Kubrick mixed with Brandy brewing, chin acting rude, I couldn't tell you who this is. Damn. Okay, trying to split your toes, Margiela. Hard headed off a large beverage, need a bar, several need a

doesn't matter. No, no, it isn't. I hate it when they do that. Oh, it isn't. It isn't TJ Mack. Yeah, my name isn't. Oh, my name isn't J Mack. It's always confusing when they throw these names all together. You know, you gotta separate it in your mind. Yeah, we're moving right along. New Music Tuesdays. And hip hop was definitely going down for me Sunday. I was out at Lucerna to see KRS-One, kind of in protest. I don't really F with the promoter that much, but I wanted to go there and protest. You got to understand me, America. I'm American. I'm petty. I have no problem of making sure. I need enemies. I don't want to be loved by everybody. It's good to have a hater or two. And then, you know, if I don't like you, man, I'll go full throttle. I'll go through throttle. Full throttle. I'll be in seventh gear trying to, you know, protect the hate. Yeah, but don't beat me. Be better than Chuck. Be better than Chuck. But, man, when people mess with us, because the promoter doesn't pay anybody respect here. So for me, I don't think that's cool. You come into our marketplace, you come into our home, you show love. It's Shekna. There ain't no doubt about it. You got to show love, or there can be consequences. So the consequence of listening to my radio show is that you're gonna hear good music. And this young lady just came out with a new album, Young Ma. I ain't seen her in a while. This is Queen. Aha, Queen. Aha, with a K-W-E-E. Man, hate how these people be spelling stuff, but I be getting it. Queen. Yeah, her new album. This song I'm gonna play right here is called Open Scars. Yeah. Young Ma. Young Ma. Let's continue. New Music Tuesdays.

0: feel like something's always missing. 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That's what makes me have that bittersweet feeling. You know what I mean? Like, this is where I first experienced what death really is.
1: The part of you died with your brother.
0: Right.

0: I'm cooking, the town eats. 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
1: Young Ma, so next up I got Gibbs, Freddie Gibbs. He got the deluxe. This is Origami. Yeah, let's continue. Take it away, Gibbs.
2: Yeah.
1: Steel Doors. Origami's coming next.

Now, I like this one that came up next. This is definitely out of the Rough Riders camp. This is Fake Free KP. You know this sound. This one's called What It Be. Yeah? Definitely giving them X vibes.

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1: No one against me
2: for what? Because I am not present.
1: But then
2: they love me, all my people with me. They love me all.
1: But if they do love me,
2: they will die to protect me, my people.
3: I'm working on nine.
4: Penny X.
5: Bruce Wayne King.

0: Fucking Freddie Gibbs all the time. He live out here. You know what I'm saying? That's my motherfucking brother. If I ask him for a song, he gonna do it. He ask me for anything, I'm gonna do it with him. You know what I'm saying? That's my brother. We ain't never changed up, switched up. We came a long way, man. People thought he was gonna fall after that. But I stayed on his ass, you know what I'm saying? And stayed in touch with him, lifting his spirit up while he was down, you feel me? He did the same thing when I was down. When he had got out, I ended up going down to do my time.
1: Yeah, always love the interludes with Gibbs. Hip hop, Gary, representing that Midwest. Midwest. So people, man, it's interesting. We got a little more time. I probably can get in one more set before we do this. So man, that's all the hip hop I got. I didn't have too much hip hop today. And I hit it a couple times, you know, made up with it. But that Ninth Wonder, Jada, S14H, The Zenith, it's a good album. Definitely check that out. Put that in your rotation. So let's go back more into like some R&B sounds. Yeah, before we close out. What we got? Makes sense. Yeah. So, man, we moving right along. I got good energy, good music. No, I'm just calculating my head. Make sure I got enough for us to close out. But let's continue on either way. Next up, I got Malia. Yeah. EP, If I'm Being Honest. Talk to us. The song right here is called Getaway Driver. Man, girl, what you trying to do? What y'all trying to do? Trying to get away? Or you trying to come see me?

0: Yes, people, man, I had to hit us back with one more again. I played that last song that came from Dreamer. Is Ayoma and Dante Sway, Quantum, Entanglement. Yeah, the last song was called Love Me. Another good album, good another album. So, people, man, this brings us to the end of this week's New Music Tuesday. And like I like to say,
1: are you not entertained? Are you not entertained? Is this not why you are here?
0: It's what I try to do. I try to provide good entertainment, good new music. And if you're not familiar with me, I go by Chuck Diesel. I do this every Tuesday and Thursday, 4 to 6, Central European time. Yeah. Color Music Radio. Uteri. Stritek. Stigi. Shest.
2: Yeah.
0: So, man, that basically does it. I got one more time. Oh, man, let me throw some shots out because I always need to throw love. Appreciate the Admiral. Did any of y'all get out to 420 Fest? I didn't. Like I said, I was in Brno, and then I had the gig, the Lions, on Sunday morning to afternoon, and then I went to Lucerna for the evening. So Saturday, I didn't feel like going out. I just chilled at the crib. You know, can't go out every Friday, Saturday, Sunday. I try not to do all three. I can do two, but not three. Try to chill with the Hokie in the Misto. Yeah. So I haven't seen that many pictures. Haven't seen that too many people. I know Lucas had brought over General Levi. So I heard it was a good event, but you know, I always like for y'all to touch in, let your boy know what's going down. Yeah, so that's pretty much it for me. What you say, baby girl?
3: Ciao, ciao. Ahoy. Uvidíme se jinde.
0: Yo, so I'm going to do one more. I heard this one on Instagram like 2 weeks ago. Or no, last week. And I've been hearing, it just kept coming on. It really didn't touch me the first time. And this young man, I think he's like 9 or 10. He goes by Young Rado. Yeah, and this song right here is called No Bad Grades. It's a pleasure, people. I'm going to play this song. I'll see y'all on Thursday. Peace.

0: Ciao, peoples. 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Amuya Radio Show. 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Kasdi Utari. Asterstek. Stritek. Every Tuesday and Thursday. Otstiji. 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

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But everyone's confused with that right now, so we have to try and find an alternative to that.

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1: It is good that you are here to record this picture of me. People who see this throughout the world will realize that even in the 20th century, with faith, courage, and a just cause, David will still beat Goliath.
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I'm a great long time, but me say God and time long time. Yeah, me say God and time long time. I saw them stay a long time. Them never want me great long time, but me say God and time long time.